debris, thunder was reported. The temperature was 84, the dew point 66, the relative humidity was 54%, the wind southeast at 5 miles an hour, and the pressure was 29.88 inches and falling. The report from Pflugerville was not available. Taylor, partly sunny, 86. Lago Vista, partly sunny, 81. Georgetown, partly sunny, 86. San Marcos, mostly sunny, 85. Burnett, a thunderstorm was reported, 67. Junction, a thunderstorm was reported, 71. San Antonio, mostly sunny, 85. Corpus Christi, mostly sunny, 84. Houston, mostly sunny, 87. Once again, at Austin Bergstrom, it was 84, and at Camp Mabry, it was 84. Elsewhere across the state, College Station, mostly sunny, 88. Amarillo, mostly sunny, 84. Abilene, mostly sunny, 82. Dallas-Fort Worth, cloudy, 74. Flash flood warning remains in effect until 8:15 p.m. Central Daylight Time this evening for West Central Blanco County. At 5:28 p.m. Central Daylight Time, Doppler radar and automated rain gauges indicated thunderstorms producing heavy rain across the warned area. Between 2 and 4 inches of rain have fallen. Additional rainfall amounts of 1 to 2 inches are possible in the warned area. Flash flooding is ongoing or expected to begin shortly. Hazard, life-threatening flash flooding. Thunderstorms producing flash flooding. Source, radar and automated gauges. Impact, life-threatening flash flooding of creeks and streams, urban areas, highways, streets, and underpasses. Some locations that will experience flash flooding include Johnson City, Flat Creek, Down Creek, and Towhead Creek will see increased flow due to significant rainfall upstream. Turn around, don't drown when encountering flooded roads. Most flood deaths occur in vehicles. Be aware of your surroundings and do not drive on flooded roads. Stay away or be swept away. River banks and culverts can become unstable and unsafe. This is a special weather statement. At 6:54 p.m. Central Daylight Time, Doppler radar was tracking a strong thunderstorm over Round Rock, moving northwest at 5 miles per hour. Hazard, winds in excess of 40 miles per hour and half inch hail. Source, radar indicated. Impact, gusty winds could knock down tree limbs and blow around unsecured objects. Minor damage to outdoor objects is possible. Locations impacted include Round Rock, Cedar Park, Georgetown, Serenita, Leander, Hutto, Georgetown Dam, and Brushy Creek. If outdoors, consider seeking shelter inside a building. Torrential rainfall is also occurring with this storm and may lead to localized flooding. Do not drive your vehicle through flooded roadways. Flood advisory in effect until 9 p.m. Central Daylight Time this evening. What urban and small stream flooding caused by excessive rainfall is expected? Where a portion of South Central Texas, including the following counties, Blanco, Burnett, and Leno. When, until 9 p.m. Central Daylight Time. Impacts, minor flooding in low-lying and poor drainage areas. Water over roadways. Additional details, at 4:48 p.m. Central Daylight Time, Doppler radar and automated rain gauges indicated heavy rain due to thunderstorms. This will cause urban and small stream flooding. Between 1 and 2 inches of rain have fallen. Additional rainfall amounts of 1 to 2 inches are expected over the area. This additional rain will result in minor flooding. Some locations that will experience flooding include Marble Falls, Kingsland, Round Mountain, Granite Shoals, Horseshoe Bay, Johnson City, Meadow Lakes, Highland Haven, Sandy, Blowout, Rocky Creek, Cottonwood Shores, and Sunrise Beach Village. http://www.weather.gov/safety/. Flood turnaround. Don't drown when encountering flooded roads. Most flood deaths occur in vehicles. Be aware of your surroundings and do not drive on flooded roads.

Your weather synopsis for South Central Texas. Isolated to scattered showers and storms are expected Monday, mainly for areas along and north of Interstate 10. The next active weather period is expected Tuesday afternoon into Wednesday as an upper-level system approaches from the west. Rain chances will decrease for Thursday and Friday, then begin to increase for the upcoming weekend. Afternoon highs will generally remain in the 80s to mid-90s, while lows range from the mid-60s into the mid-70s. Your local forecast. Tonight, partly cloudy. A slight chance of showers and thunderstorms this evening. Lows in the upper 60s. East winds around 5 miles per hour this evening, becoming light and variable. Chance of rain 20%. Tuesday, partly cloudy. Highs in the upper 80s. Southeast winds 5 to 10 miles per hour. Tuesday night, a chance of thunderstorms. A chance of showers in the evening, then showers after midnight. Lows in the lower 70s. Southeast winds 5 to 10 miles per hour. Chance of rain 90%. Wednesday, a chance of thunderstorms. Showers, mainly in the morning. Highs in the lower 80s. Southeast winds around 5 miles per hour. Chance of rain 80%. Wednesday night, mostly cloudy. A slight chance of showers and thunderstorms in the evening. Lows around 70. Southeast winds around 5 miles per hour in the evening, becoming light and variable. Thursday, partly cloudy. A slight chance of showers and thunderstorms in the afternoon. Highs in the upper 80s. Thursday night, mostly clear. Lows in the lower 70s. Friday and Friday night, partly cloudy. Highs around 90. Lows in the mid-70s. Saturday, mostly cloudy in the morning, then partly cloudy with a slight chance of showers and thunderstorms in the afternoon. Highs around 90. Saturday night, a slight chance of thunderstorms in the evening. Partly cloudy with a chance of showers. Lows in the lower 70s. Chance of rain 40%. Sunday, mostly cloudy in the morning, then becoming partly cloudy. A chance of showers. A slight chance of thunderstorms in the morning, then a chance of thunderstorms in the afternoon. Highs in the mid-80s. Chance of rain 50%. Sunday night, partly cloudy in the evening, then becoming mostly cloudy. A chance of thunderstorms in the evening. A chance of showers. Lows in the lower 70s. Chance of rain 50%. Monday, mostly cloudy in the morning, then becoming partly cloudy. A chance of showers. A slight chance of thunderstorms in the morning, then a chance of thunderstorms in the afternoon. Highs in the mid-80s. Chance of rain 40%. The Austin Bergstrom Climate Summary for this evening, as of 5 p.m., May 25, 2026. Today's high temperature of 89 degrees occurred at 3:25 p.m. The normal high is 89. The record high is 100 degrees, which was set in 2011. Today's low temperature of 66 degrees occurred at 5:56 a.m. The normal low is 68. The record low is 58 degrees, which was last set in 2022. No precipitation fell today. Sunset tonight is at 8:24 p.m. Sunrise tomorrow is at 6:31 a.m. The Austin Camp Mabry Climate Summary for this evening, as of 5 p.m., May 25, 2026. Today's high temperature of 89 degrees occurred at 3:20 p.m. The normal high is 89. The record high is 100 degrees, which was set in 2011. Today's low temperature of 66 degrees occurred at 5:59 a.m. The normal low is 69. The record low is 49 degrees, which was set in 1913. No precipitation fell today. Sunset tonight is at 8:24 p.m. Sunrise tomorrow is at 6:31 a.m. You're listening to NOAA Weather Radio, station WXK27, in Austin, Texas, broadcast.